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1: Yeah, that is coming to Carla and I, my lyrics collection.
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0: yesteryear. I'll be bringing you timeless hits to vibe to every Thursday from 3 to 5pm. But you see me, I like to do things differently and play you some tunes you may have even forgotten about. Sure, we'll throw in the classics you love, but expect to hear those underrated bangers of the past that you just won't hear anywhere else. Good vibes, throwback anthems, and laid-back chatter that will make your Thursday feel like a Friday. Be sure to join me, Carrera Chanel, right here on Croydon FM. You won't want to miss it.
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1: 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You mean? 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
1: 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Stay in touch, stay in tune. We're not going nowhere. We're never there late, we're always there soon. Thank you, Jaya Rice, Croydon in the morning. Oh yes, we keep we sheltered like a awning. Out there!
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0: Carreras Classics is your go-to show for a weekly hit of the best hip-hop, R&B and slow jams of yesteryear. I'll be bringing you timeless hits to vibe to every Thursday from 3 to 5pm. But you see me, I like to do things differently and play you some tunes you may have even forgotten about. Sure, we'll throw in the classics you love, but expect to hear those underrated bangers of the past that you just won't hear anywhere else. Good vibes, throwback anthems, and laid-back chatter that will make your Thursday feel like a Friday. Be sure to join me, Carrera Chanel, right here on Croydon FM. You won't want to miss it.
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0: yesteryear. I'll be bringing you timeless hits to vibe to every Thursday from 3 to 5pm. But you see me, I like to do things differently and play you some tunes you may have even forgotten about. Sure, we'll throw in the classics you love, but expect to hear those underrated bangers of the past that you just won't hear anywhere else. Good vibes, throwback anthems, and laid-back chatter that will make your Thursday feel like a Friday. 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
1: Well, I'm me, Addy, you to sing cutie. 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

toughest. 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But I'm still riding in Max, making them G stacks and got them cornrows to the back. I ain't really trying to be picky, but if you give me something, it's got to be the sticky. Green by the ounces, Lolo's bouncing, Sandy Faye and Annie Mae kissing on my couch, and ooh to the

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0: 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It will not burn you. From the Long Beach Chronicles to the Wall Street Journal, they all know the G with the Cutlass Coupe. Ask Bill Gates.
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0: Yeah, I'm straight Logan, hanging with my folkin'. 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
3: 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You know the thing said, this is busy signal as I watch now. 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
0: 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bang, bang, bang, bang, bang, bang, bang, bang, bang, bang, bang, bang, bang, bang, bang, bang, bang, bang, bang, bang, bang, bang, bang, bang, bang, bang, bang, bang, bang, bang, bang, bang, bang, 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
3: 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We're not going nowhere. Whenever they are late, we're always there soon. Thank you, Jaya Rice, Croydon in the morning. Oh yes, we keep we sheltered like a awning out there.
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Yeah, double checking on you. 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

0: voice that's... Here at Croydon FM, we're on the lookout for DJs and presenters. 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

Damn. When we on the E-way, I love the way you ride it. 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

I'm Trippy Red. I'm Party Next Door with Say What here on Croydon FM. Good morning, Croydon FM. It's your girl Lily here, and welcome to my show. This is my show, Sunday Chill with Lily, where I bring you the vibes from 11 a.m. to 1 p.m. every single Sunday. So, how has your week been going? Mine's been going well. You know, just trying to been adjusting to this weather. One minute it is cold in the morning, hot at lunchtime, hot at the end of the day. So it's been a lot of up and down, up and down. But autumn is here, October is here, and yeah, it is a time. And of course, it is Black History Month, so happy Black History Month. You know, I always wake up and think, yes, honestly, I wouldn't want to be anything else but be black. So I love that. You know, I get to DJ on Croydon FM, represent the black community, represent it in Croydon as well. So yeah, happy Black History Month, everybody. So this week I've got a good show for you. So I've got some new music I want to play for you. So I've got some new Lucky Day, he's just dropped a new album, and I've got new Lo J, Mr. Easy featuring Molai. Molai is really putting in the work, and I love it. And I love that Mr. Easy is back as well. I remember, you know, 2017-2016 times and vibes, that was, you know, the cool Mr. Easy times. But yeah, I hope you enjoyed this show. And yeah, let's get into some new music. And yeah, I want to start off with a new track by Lucky Day. It's called Nowhere Fast. It's the Honeybee remix. If you don't know who Honeybee is, she's an incredible DJ, and she's always going viral, playing at the best events, and like the YouTube videos as well. Yeah, she's been doing her thing, so shout out to her. And I love that she's been producing. So yeah, she's made her own version, produced this track, and I love that for her. So let's get into some Lucky Day. Also, I feel like there hasn't been that much light on this album, which is very strange, only because Lucky Day never misses. Everything's always strong, the music, the visuals, everything really, themes. So yeah, even like he always switches it up with his looks. So yeah, I wonder why that is, but I want to show this track some love. So let's get into Lucky Day, Nowhere Fast, the Honeybee remix here on Croydon FM. Let's get into some new music here.

0: Granada. So good here on Croydon FM. So good morning, Croydon FM. If you just tuned in, my name is Lily and this is my show, Sunday Chill with Lily, where I bring you the vibes from 11 a.m. to 1 p.m. every single Sunday. So I just want to say happy Black History Month. Happy Black History Month. Celebrate honestly every single day. I'm so glad I wake up black and I just love it. Like, we innovate so much throughout history, everything. So, and you know, I'm just proud to, you know, be on Croydon FM, represent the black community, especially in Croydon in South. So shout out to everyone. Black History Month, yeah, I just got to support and, you know, show up for my community. So, of course, I started off this part of my show with a big tune. And honestly, that tune was honestly the one. So, Lucky Day obviously dropped his latest album and his latest track called No Way Fast. And DJ Honeybee, she did her thing and she produced the track, gave it like a Nola bounce. And yeah, that bounce was bouncing. Even in the lyrics, it's like, show me how you bounce. I love it. Like, she did her thing. So shout out to DJ Honeybee. I love seeing the progression. Of course, she's an incredible DJ, does viral sets and produces amazingly. So yeah, shout out to the both of them. Speaking of Kate Trinada, I was lucky enough to go to Nipper's listening party. So yeah, I went to Nipper's listening party and one of the tracks he has is with Mr. Kate Trinada himself, and yeah, they both do their thing on the track. It is a tune, so definitely check it out. But yeah, the listening party, it was such a vibe and it was actually refreshing to see an artist just truly be themselves. Like, if you was to just bump into someone on the road or like in the shop and you're just talking to them, like, he was just authentically himself, which I loved. And DJ Ace, he was hosting it and yeah, he did his thing. He asked amazing questions. I even got to ask a question. So yeah, it was a vibe. I love how everyone was, you know, very much listening in into the interview and, you know, as well as enjoying the new music as well. And even after, it was a vibe. So yeah, and of course I got to represent Croydon FM, which is always good. So for that, I want to play Nipper's new track and it's called Homegrown, and it's just him representing his ends, talking about, you know, the love for his family, his friends, and yeah, just talking about everything that it is to be an artist at this point. So yeah, I just love that. And yeah, it's featuring Blast, big artist. Their collaboration makes so much sense. So yeah, of course he's representing his ends, Tottenham. And yeah, let's get into it. So this is Nipper and Blast with Homegrown here on Croydon FM. Let's get into some new vibes.
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0: So that was Tinashe with Pillow Fight here on Croydon FM. Such a tune. I just love how she always reinvents herself. Honestly, I don't know how she does it, but she always does it. So I love that. So I want to get back into some more Creole bounce here on Croydon FM. And I want to play Beyonce Creole here on Croydon FM. So let's get into some Beyonce. And yeah, this is from her B-Day, and it's her 20th anniversary album that she just recently put out. So yeah, let's get into some nostalgia, some good vibes here on Croydon FM, and let's get into some Beyonce.
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0: featuring Georgia Smith with Coming Home here on Croydon FM. So I want to let you know later on I'm going to be playing some more new music. So the likes of Lucky Day, Loj, Mr. Easy featuring Molai. So you know it's going to be a good time here on Croydon FM. Soon I'll be getting into some ads and then we'll get into the second half of my show where I love playing Afrobeats, Amapiano and Thai life music. So definitely stay tuned for that. So right now I want to get into some more tunes here on Croydon FM. But let me know how your Sunday is going. What are you up to right now? What are you doing whilst listening to me waffle on here on Croydon FM and play some big tunes? You can message in on WhatsApp. It is 074-946-96978. So definitely message in. Let me know what you're doing right now. What is your Sunday reset? What do you like to do? Do you just like to wake up late? Go on a walk, do your food shopping, go see some friends and family. Let me know what you're doing right now. So right now, like I said, I want to get into some more vibes here on Croydon FM. And yeah, I want to get into Wale featuring Elmaine Overthink. I love this track so much. And a collaboration that, you know, a real true R&B listener would love. And it's happened in 2026. So what a good year it has been. It's actually crazy that it's October right now. It's actually crazy. It's about to be like basically under 3 months till 2027. I need to find out because the world is spinning too fast. I need to know why. It's going too fast every single year. But honestly, I'm here for the lock-in videos. Have you been seeing those lock-in videos? No. You need to lock in. Do what, you know, you want to do. Focus on your goals. Reset. It's okay, you know, things go left. You know what I mean? Like, life be life in. Sometimes it's up, down, middle, middle. In between, like, craziness. But honestly, you can do this. And that's what I'm telling to myself. I can do this. I can do this. So we are all going to lock in, do our goals, do the things that we said we're going to do, want to do, need to do. And yeah, we should just lock in, get the mind right, hit gym, eat well, organize yourself, do the things that you've always wanted to do, try new things. Yeah. So definitely do that. Lock in. We're locking in from now, from today, from the start of October until the end of the year. And we will continue on. We'll continue on. Every month I'm going to be like, we're locking in. And I want to see messages in a WhatsApp that you're locking in. So let's lock into this tune. Wale featuring Elmaine with Overthink here on Croydon FM. Let's get into some vibes.
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not really about the pressure that they putting on me. It's more so the fact that I'm reminded every day of how unpredictable life can be and how time really don't wait for nobody. And when it comes to you and me, like, how we rocking? It's more so that I really just want to celebrate that and honor that, uplift that. Treat it as such. We gotta rise to the occasion.

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1: 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It's your girl Lily here, and welcome to my show if you've just tuned in. This is Sunday Chill with Lily, where I bring you the vibes from 11 a.m. to 1 p.m. every single Sunday. So now this is the second half of my show, where I love playing Afrobeats and Amapiano music. So like I said earlier on in the show, I have some new tracks to play for you. So one of the new tracks is by Mr. Easy featuring Molai, and it's called Comfort. And this track is the one. It is a big tune. I love that Mr. Easy is back. And of course, Molai, she ain't sleeping. She said, you're going to see this work this year. And I'm seeing it. She's coming with the different flows, different vibes. I'm here for it. So if you love Mr. Easy and Molai, you know this song is here for you. So right now, let's get into some new Afro beats here on Croydon FM with your girl Lily. So let's get into it.
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0: So that was Rema with Oh No here on Credin FM. So I started off this second half of my show with a big tune. It's a new one by Mr. Easy featuring Molai called Comfort. Then I went on to another good tune. See, I didn't lie. I have Lojay with Money Lingo. Then, of course, I just played you Rema with his latest track called Oh No. Oh No. It's a big tune right there here on Credin FM. If you just tuned in, my name is Lily and this is my show, Sunday Chill with Lily, where I bring you the vibes from 11 a.m. to 1 p.m. every single Sunday. So like I said, this is the second half of my show. I love playing Afro beats and Amapiano music. So you know it's going to be a good time here this midday. This is the Sunday to reset. Do what you need to do, relax. So definitely let me know what you're doing this Sunday. Of course, you can message in on our WhatsApp, which is 074-946-9978. So definitely do that. But right now, I want to play some Darko featuring Ashake with the incredible tune that they made together called That Girl. So let's get into some more Afro beats here on Croydon FM and let's get into the vibes.
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0: With Slick here on Croydon FM. Such a big tune this year. I'm saying this year like it's the end of the year, but it's getting there now. Sadly, we have left summer and we're in autumn, and I'm not looking forward to the weather, but there's nothing much I can do. Do you know what was sending me this morning? Oh my gosh. Tell me why. I looked out the window and it was looking like Peaky Blinders. I said, no, I cannot deal with this right now. I actually cannot. It's like it's so cold in the morning and then later on it's hot slash warm or warm slash hot. And I'm like, so I thought maybe, you know, the fog would just disappear by the time I get out. It was still there. Oh, it took a long time, but it left. But I was like, no, that ain't it. I'm not here for that. Not Peaky Blinders. Not me being on the set of Peaky Blinders. That's what it was given. But can I be surprised? Not really. But you know, more positive part right now is that you're listening to Croydon FM, and I'm going to be giving you some more tunes, some more Afrobeats tunes. So if you love French Afrobeats, we have an artist here called Katoz. So it's spelled XIV, and he has a track called No Wahala. So I want to play this track. I've been playing it here on Croydon FM. But if you just tuned in, this is definitely a good track to listen to, especially, you know, an introduction to some French Afrobeats. So let's get into it here on Croydon FM.
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2: 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Mm-hmm. Mm-hmm.

0: So that was Kings with So Sexy here on Croydon FM. So right now, I'm going to go into the last section of my show, where I love playing Amar Piano music, high life music, two-step, those sort of vibes. And yeah, I want to start off with a great tune, but don't go anywhere, because honestly, I'm going to be playing so much tracks. I'm going to be playing so many Amar Piano music before I go. So let's get into a big track here on Croydon FM. And yeah, I want to get into Stop and Go. It has mid-90s, Benzo, epic music, and Gwitzy featuring Official, RZA, and D-Papso. So let's get into some good vibes here on Croydon FM, and let's get into some Amar Piano. So yeah, we're about to get into some litness right now. Let's get into it.
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2: Big tune there here on Corillon FM by Uncle MC, DJ Mafarisa, so many great Amapiano artists. Honestly, such a great way to end the show. Do you know what I mean? We also have, you know, NT Sacco, and we've got vocalistic Sean 101 with Settler here on Corillon FM. But don't go anywhere, I'm going to be playing some more Amapiano before I leave. But of course, I just wanted to say goodbye. I hope you've enjoyed the show as much as I have. Of course, you can always listen back here on our Mixcloud at Corillon FM, as well as our Instagram at Corillon FM. You can also look at my Instagram, which is ITSLEELEE3_. But of course, have a great Sunday and have a great start to your week. Have a blessed one. And also, of course, happy Black History Month. And yeah, share the love, spread the love, share the love in your community. And of course, you can always come back next week. I'm here every single Sunday from 11 a.m. to 1 p.m. here on my show, Sunday Chill with Lily. But right now, I want to get into some more music here on Corillon FM. Yeah, I definitely want to get into some more vibes. And yeah, I've just been loving so much Amapiano music recently. But yeah, I've just been loving Uncle Waffles, honestly. She always reinvents sounds, trends, and dances and everything. Like, she is a true vibe. And I've been loving this track from her. I've been seeing a lot of people loving this track as well, which is great. And it's vocalistic Sean Music and Uncle Waffles. And they all have a track called Two Spin Chicaleza. And yeah, this song is a big tune. If you haven't heard of it, I don't know where you've been, but that's okay. I can show you this good track here on Corillon FM, and you can go and listen to it after Corillon FM. So let's get into it. Vocalistic Sean Music and Uncle Waffles with Two Spin Chicaleza here on Corillon FM. Like I said, have a great Sunday, a blessed week ahead, and I'll see you next week. It's been your girl Lily. Let's get into some vibes.
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0: And we do this every Sunday, 1 p.m. until 3 p.m. Welcome on board. We are outside, the sunshine is outside. It's the 4th of August, October. And it's sunshining.
1: That's what it come like, you know.
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the flux capacitor. We need that to get back to the future. Rhythm Arp, Selector Woods, myself, MC Cyanide B, Marco MB, we're the Mind Tribe Collective. We do this every Sunday. Vibes like this. Selecky.

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We're doing it for the ladies today. We're doing it for the connoisseurs. We're doing it for the newcomers. This is Croydon FM. 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

Check 1, 2. Greetings, greetings, greetings. How wanna do?

We got a fantastic show lineup for you today. Today is the first Sunday of the month. And on the first Sunday of the month, I'm going to try. Because there's so many tunes to play and I go by, I may feel like the deer. But today I'm going to try and play some. Well, today is going to be a Robert Dub theme throughout the show. So all those who like their Robert Dub music, you don't know, we're having it covered. For the first half hour, we're going to do our little stretches and our little steps and keep it moving and keep ourselves nice and warm and lubricated. Is that right? Lubricated? Yeah, well, yeah, if you have a drink, you're going to be lubricated, aren't you? But anyway, we're going to continue with this vibes, the sounds of Barry Sandman, Doctor's Orders.

0: Yeah, she need the wicked love. 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I cried in FM, keep it locked. 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
1: 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I don't think I've played this one before. 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

0: 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Robert Epstein. All the while, me are telling the people.
1: Yo, what's going on, people? Now it's White Yard, the Mr. Homie Talks about how me looks. And right now you're tuning to Croydon FM 97.8 and also 99.4. Check them out. 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
1: Yo, man, sound drop, let me tell you this number one king champion, sound dog, I'll do it for years. Let me tell you, I play punk, cried in the fence, this tune is.

slacks and sovereigns, silk shirt, beaver hat, different era gone by. Anyways, the sounds of Kofi, killer.

Those texts rolling in. The sounds of Sandra Cross and Love and Unity. You know what? I like this one, you know. Hello, I think this is one of my favorite ones, you know. To tell you that I'll never let you go. Keep those texts rolling in, people. 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About a text reminding me about Baby Sham and Can I? Ooh. Tenants and Super Tenants. That'll mash up your brain, you know.

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0: 4 and 6, listening to music from reggae icons, trailblazers and pioneers. I'll be playing music you know and love, from Trenchtown to Jonestown to Tivoli. Things to listen out for is our Reggae Got Soul segment. If you like a bargain, then there's 2 for 1 and the Who Am I corner, where you have to guess who our feature artist is. Curious? Then join me, Alex J, on Croydon FM for our Reggae Rockers show to experience the word, sound and power of my love of all things reggae music. 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

98.8 FM. Yeah, and the time is now 6:04 in the evening, and we are going to continue in a little while after I tell you about the weather. Today, I shouldn't really tell you about today because you're experiencing it, you're doing what you need to do for today. But today is like, I mean, in the car, when I went in the car before I came here today, it said 24 centigrade. That is t-shirt weather in October. What is going on, people? Anyway, tomorrow, Monday, similar temperatures, 22 centigrade, t-shirt, a light jacket, whatever you want to wear. It's going to be good for tomorrow. Tuesday, same thing, slightly less though with the temperature, 20 centigrade. So it's a little bit cooler, but I doubt if you're even going to notice. And then it switches. Dan, dan, dan. Wednesday, Thursday, Friday, 15 to 17 centigrade on all 3 days. And it's going to, yeah, the prediction looks like it's going to be a bit of rain as well for Wednesday and a bit of rain for Thursday and definitely rain on Friday. Saturday, the temperatures are going to be similar, but not so much rain. And that is your weather. Join me every Sunday between the hours of 5 and 7 while I'll be playing you the best in old school reggae on the Revival Rundown Show with me, Sergeant Bilko. So, pour yourself something nice, sit back, chill and relax, because I've got you. We're going to continue with the vibes with a little bit more Lovers, Lovers Rock, and then we're going to switch it over. In a fine style.

0: 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I'm going to talk about Crider. You know the thing said, this is Busy Signal as I watch you now. Big up. 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
2: 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Yo, what's going on, people? 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
3: 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We're going to continue. Watch out for the contraction too.

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0: A track called War Is Not Right.
1: 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What a lovely unity.
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2: 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Who are the artists to these two tracks? This is the first one. 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
1: I should have put that at the number before. Well, I've done it now. So, who's the artist?

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No Man Is an Island. And I'm not going to tell you who the artist is. Nah. I'm going to play it again in the near future and give it another chance.

reaching out to Sister Annette. Big up to General C and the family. In the meantime, another gem, another classic from yesteryear. The one and only Webby J. Killer.

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0: 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How does it feel? You're locked into Croydon FM. The sun is setting over London.
1: Hey, hey, hey, hey, hey, hey.
0: And you are exactly where you're supposed to be.

0: 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You're locked into the heat check with me, your boy Lucas Ramsey. Here every Sunday, putting you on to
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0: Got a hell of a show for you today. Firstly, though, how does it feel? Large up Bilko for the last 2 hours. Listening on my way in, smooth, smooth Sunday vibes. How does it feel? Your boy's been over social this week. My voice is taking a battering. How does it feel? That's why I sound 3 octaves lower than normal. How does it feel? But the show must go on. Hey, hey, hey, hey, hey, hey. Kicking us off, brand new from Tia Gordon. Got brand new stuff from Victoria Monet, Khaki Kids, Binan, Pip Millet, Cristal, Jessie, and brand new albums from Kofi Stone and Sebo. Hey, hey, hey, hey, hey, hey, hey, hey, hey. What a show. How does it feel for you? Keeping it R&B for the first bit. How does it feel? Got a wealth of tunes for you. The bag is full this week. As I said, this one under me right now is called Feel by Tia Gordon. If you don't know, get to know. How does it feel? She's gonna be a star. For you. How does it feel? Up next, brand new from Sasha Keeble. How does it feel? She was on Saturday Night Live UK this week. Or is it next week? How does it feel? This one's called Options. How does it feel? You're locked into the heat check on Croydon FM. Don't go anywhere.

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Up next, brand new for one of my favourite artists right now. We're hopping over to Ireland. He goes by the name of Khaki Kid. This one's called Out My House.

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Hey. Wale, Blanco, right here on the Heat Check. Dropped an album a few weeks back. That one's been in steady rotation ever since.

from the number one album, Here Because of Hope, featuring Libyanka, Ezra Collective. This one's called Most High. Don't forget, you can text in, let me know where you're listening from. 0749 4696 978 is the number. Shout out Mumsy, shout out the fam, tuned in as always. Hold tight, 376 on the text. 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

Hi, Ezra Collective, Libyanka, right here on the Heat Check. A number one album, man. Feels so good to see good people win. Shout out Femi and the crew. Hey! If you haven't already, go check it out. Features from Libyanka, Leona Lewis, and Pastor Lou. Just some amazing feel-good music. I think sometimes we're a little bit reticent to switch on music with no lyrics. Sometimes you just gotta let the melody take you. And if there's one thing Ezra Collective are great at, it is rhythm and melody. Up next, we're taking it to Germany. An artist called Cali Sway. An FYP find last week. She dropped her new album, Unstoppable, last Friday. It's all the best bits of noughties R&B, 90s R&B. Mixed with a very modern taste. And a very unique vocal. This next one's called You and Me, featuring Ruben Vincent. You're locked into the Heat Check on Croydon FM. Don't go anywhere. Hey, hey, hey.

Odeal, Rush, right here on the Heat Check. That one's not leaving rotation, man. It's 7:39 on your Sunday night. You're locked into Croydon FM. If you're just joining us, this is the Heat Check, the brand new music show. 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You're locked into Croydon FM. Don't go anywhere.

Shay Leo, Kate Renata kicking us off. We're up in the tempo. It's 7:43 on your Sunday night. You're locked into the Heat Check. Hot out everyone locked in. Hot out Moikens. We're keeping the Kate Renata production. This week saw a brand new release from Victoria Monet. She dropped her new album on Friday called Frequency of Love. This is one of my favourites on the album. Don't forget you can text in as well. 07494696978 is the number. Let me know where you're listening from. This one's called Reach Out. You're locked into the Heat Check.

Brand new from Victoria Monet. Straight into this, North London's very own. Brand new from Nipper, dropped his new album Homegrown last Friday. It's a heater, man. Hold tight, everyone locked in. Hold tight, David. Hold tight, Jen. Hold tight, Ains. Hold tight, Luke. Hold tight, Abby. It's my favourite off the album. Kate Trinada production again. This one's called Bittersweet. You might hear a little bit more of this album a little bit later on.

from Nipper, Bittersweet, off his album Homecoming. It's 7:49 on your Sunday night. Shout out everyone locked in. Shout out Becca. Shout out Serena. Shout out Tammy. Shout out to Nia. You're locked into Croydon FM. If you're just joining us, this is the Heat Check. I'm with you all the way through till 9 p.m. Gonna take a short break in about 10 minutes. Before that though, brand new from Kilimanjaro, Koji Radical, Tiggs the Author.

0: 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Don't know, we outside.
1: 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Right now you're locked into Cradle and FM and we're doing it again. 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
1: I got time for one more before the break. Hold tight, everyone locked in. Before this though, Skeet, Temperature, Nottingham's finest. Taking it back to Ireland with this one. Brand new from Jordan Adetunji. Song's called Distraction. 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
1: 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Hot out, everyone locked in. Shout out Mark, shout out Tracy, shout out Lisa. Kicking off the second hour, brand new from Kofi Stone, off his new album, The Last Flower to Bloom. There might not be a more prolific rapper in UK rap right now than Kofi, man. Two mega albums in the space of 12 months. It's going crazy. That one was called Sicily featuring Mahalia. You might get a little bit more of that album a little bit later on. Up next though, a special one. If you've been listening to this show for a while, you know I love when singers talk like rappers. This one's brand new from Tamera, off her new album Undeniable, and it's definitely undeniable. This one's called Hot Topic. You're locked into the Heat Check.

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2: 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Pretty

0: Stay over there, it's safe in a sandbox. Over here we do PvP. If they ain't asking if I got aimbot, how good can man really be? You spent too much time in a chat box and watched too much DVDs. Right now it feels like it's a cup final and I got the spirit of Stevie G. Wait, how's your CV read? Are you on job? Are you really greased? And if you see man out and about, show some love or leave me be. Peak if we do league v league. Big man thing is just me v me. The man that are subs round here will make your captain look really weak. Blue ticks don't make you shoot better, cause these days everyone's using a meta. That's why I can't chat about getting called up for duty and think I'm clever. Just couldn't be me. Never. You probably think Thunder was under the weather. Now it's just feeling like I control the game from under man's thumb.
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2: Brand new from Jafro. You thought that wasn't gonna get a wheel up?
0: Stay over there, it's safe in a sandbox. Over here we do PvP. If they ain't asking if I got aimbot, how good can man really be? You spent too much time in a chat box and watched too much DVDs. Right now it feels like it's a cup final and I got the spirit of Stevie G. Wait, how's your CV read? Are you on job? Are you really greased? And if you see man out and about, show some love or leave me be. Peak if we do league v league. Big man thing is just me v me. The man that are subs round here will make your captain look really weak. Blue ticks don't make you shoot better, cause these days everyone's using a meta. That's why I can't chat about getting called up for duty and think I'm clever. Just couldn't be me. Never.

Your skin's thick, it's not just cosmetic, so don't you dare get comfortable. Man wanna test my strength to the test, this build and find out it's functional. And then realise man's untouchable, day was always combustible. This lobby ain't for the casuals, so you just make sure you keep your distance and...

0: 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Mobile Award winning best newcomer. That one's called Kunta in UK. Details his experience as a black man in the UK. Living outside of London and the experiences that come with that. Hold tight, everyone locked in. Hold tight, Busy. Hold tight, Z. Hold tight, P. Up next, brand new from Sebo. Dropped his new album, Blockstar, on Friday. This is my favourite single off the project by far. It's called Revolut. You're locked into the heat check on Croydon FM. 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

0: 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Off his new album, Block Boy. That one's called Revolute. You're locked into the Heat Check on Croydon FM. It's 8:22 on your Sunday night. East Nation. 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With you all the way through till 9 p.m. Shout out everyone locked in. This next one comes from Kill Owen. Shapeshifting. 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
1: Yo, hey, yo, yo, hey, yo.
0: It's 8:29 on your Sunday night. You're locked into the heat check.
1: Hey, yo.
0: From me, your boy Lucas Ramsell, aka One Stone.
1: Hey, yo.
0: Hold tight, everyone locked in.
1: Yo. Hey, yo.
0: Hold tight, 940 on the texts.
1: Yo.
0: So they're always looking forward to the rap section of the show.
1: Yo. Hey, yo.
0: We're bringing that tempo up for the Man of the House show starting at 9 p.m.
2: Hey, hey, hey, hey, hey, hey, hey,
1: yo.
0: And if you're just joining us and wondering why my voice is 4 octaves lower than usual,
1: yo.
0: Yo. We've been having a good time, all right?
2: Hey, hey, yo. Hey, hey, hey.
0: Speaking of good times,
1: yo,
0: this song is that.
1: Hey, yo.
0: Capo Lee,
1: yo,
0: Free Roll.

0: Ask her to rave if you ask her. We going to the lights on low, but the energy's showing.
1: New Machine, Lorry. Brand new artist. That one's called Normal Stuff. Got about 20 minutes left of the heat check this week. Still plenty of vibes to bring you. As always, bringing that BPM up, getting you ready for the Man of the House show at 9 p.m. Don't forget, if you're an artist, you can send me music every single week. LucasRamsell@gmail.com. Send me some songs. Make sure they're clean. Please no WeTransfer links. Got a few special guests in the works right now. One that's very special to Croydon as well. I'll let you know when they're booked in. Up next though, brand new from Georgia Smith. Dropped her new album, What Are The Odds? Went number one last month. This is my favourite from the album. It's called For Life. You're locked into the heat check on Croydon FM. Don't touch that dial.

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0: It's 8:40 on your Sunday night. We're vibing all the way through till 9 p.m. This one's brand new. The Oscar Farrell remix. Arlo Parks. Two-sided.

Two Sided, Arlo Parks, the Oscar Farrell remix right here on the Heat Check. You can catch Oscar Farrell live at Palais in Peckham in a couple weeks. Dirty Hit Night. See? This next one comes fresh from one of my favourite new groups, Hills, the mysterious West London group. You might see them on social media all ballied up, orange ballies. They make this really interesting mix of UK dance music, rap, grime, R&B. Have a frequent list of collaborators that you may or may not have heard of already. This one features some backing vocals from Coltrane. See? It's called Vampire. You're locked into the Heat Check on Croydon FM. Don't go anywhere. See? Vampire. Bloodsucker.

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2: 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This is the title track. 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
3: Somebody switches on me. Every 6 weeks I'm just about done. Throw me a retirement party, cook up some white rice mutton and pour out the rum. My content's misleading, just cause Shelly don't mean I'm

got time for a few more, so it's only right we run this one back. As I said earlier in the show, Sebo dropped his new album Block Boy on Friday, and it feels like a certain level of a crowning moment. Every generation has their rap star, and I tweeted earlier this week actually, Skepta, Stormzy, Dave, Sebo. And I think this song confirms it in my eyes. He's our generation's rap star. Featuring Kennington's very own Blanco. This one's called Gets Like That. You're locked into Croydon FM. It's your boy Lucas Rams. You're locked into the Heat Check. South London's home of brand new music. Sebo, Gets Like That.

0: gets like that. There's pressure and now it gets like that. Head to the sky, is it always grey over IG? When did it get like that?
1: Sebo Blanco gets like that off the new album Block Boy, out now. And that's it, another week down. Don't forget, if you're an artist, you can send me music every week, lucasramsell@gmail.com, lucasramsell@gmail.com. I'll catch you guys next week. Stay vibing, stay hydrated, keep supporting the music that moves you. Most importantly, keep it Croydon FM. Stick around for the Man of the House show. I've got Simeon in the building. Before that though, I've got one more to see us out. Capital A, St. Ludo. This one's called 808. I've been your boy One Stone. This has been the Heat Check.
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This one right here, titled Destino. Man like Carneo Beats on the remix. Going back. 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

this 2017 folder's mad. Gonna be running a few from there, I think. Simeon Clark on the takeover. Man of the house. Hey, shout out to Lucas. Easy, bro. Last two. Got carried away looking for music. Out to my Croydon FM family. Out to Leon Michael. What's going on, bro?

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I'll have another one from him at some point. This one titled Your Love, and it's a dub mix. Once again, Mike White on this.

Gene Farris on the remix of this one. Wow, clear my throat. This one titled Drunk. First quarter nearly over.

track in titled Holla At Ya Boy. This one's by Shaded. This one's out on Dirty Bird. I'm pretty sure I am still in that 2017 era, around there somewhere. Real picky mix tonight. Take over business, man of the house. 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

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More throwbacks. Not at all what I'd planned to play tonight. Just finding tracks, I ain't played

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Another one coming in from Mike White. Repping Southeast London. 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

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low, low, low, low, low, low, low, low, low, low, low, low, low, low, low, low, low, low, low, low, low, low, low, low, low, low, low, low, low, low, low, low, low, low, low, low, low, low, low, low, low, low, low, low, low, low, low, low, low, low, low, low, low, low, low, low, low, low, low, low, low, low, low, low, low, low, low, low, low, low, low, low, low, low, low, low, low, low, low, low, low, low, low, low, low, low, low, low, low, low, low, low, low, low, low, low, low, low, low, low, low, low, low, low, low, low, low, low, low, low, low, low, low, low, low, low, low, low, low, low, low, low, low, low, low, low, low, low, low, low, low, low, low, low, low, low, low, low, low, low, low, low, low, low, low, low, low, low, low, low, low, low, low, low, low, low, low, low, low, low, low, low, low, low, low, low, low, low, low, low, low, low, low, low, low, low, low, low, low, low, low, low, low, low,

I'm sure I said I'm turning the tempo down a bit in the second half. It's only 23 minutes in. Out to everyone listening, out to the silent ones, out to those listening back via playback. I see ya and appreciate ya.

I am busting away to myself laughing. Like, this is a bit of a common theme on this second half. Hey. Just about 20 minutes left. I am here, just in my music at the minute.

closing down different. One more. Tempo complete change. See you guys next week. Tech Culture, myself, Little Michael.

Yeah, this is what I was brought up on, or grew up on. What I rave to. 90s jungle, jungle techno, hardcore, right through to drum and bass. This is really where my heart is at. This one, Dirty Games, but a Studio 2.

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0: 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Big things are going, more fire. You mean? Where me born and me grow in a London. Big up our jungle is massive.
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1: 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We're not going nowhere. Whenever they are late, we're always there soon. Thank you, Jaya Rice, Croydon in the morning. Oh, yes, you keep us sheltered like a awning. Out there!
0: Here at Croydon FM, we're on the lookout for DJs and presenters. 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

0: came to mind. You came to mind. Perform those hearts in the world. You came to mind. You came to mind.
1: Got your face as my background. Counting the days till you're back round. It started as a sweet nothing. Now I'm shocked at what would be coming. Never thought you would acknowledge me, but I know how to speak to you properly. Every day we converse with honesty. You broke my matrix, you're the anomaly. I met you on a train. Couple weeks passed and it's never been the same. In an instant you put a message in my brain. Held back a bit and now I'm ready to proclaim. Never will refrain. Chemistry's in another lane. From the second you came into my domain, I know your thoughts on intimacy. Kinda gassed when you're thinking of me.

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Feeling kinda posh with our green tea. 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Eating chicken till our hands feel greasy. 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Early shift, I walk you to the station. But now it's Stockwell stargazing. And I'll be there stroking your hair when you awaken. But some nights we're so restless. Getting in fake fights like we were restless. Fighting talk instead of cute gestures. You're good with both hands, you're ambidextrous. And they grab both sides of my neck. Cause you tell me you wanna get it on till we're breathless. I bring the whole block down like it's Tetris. I'm never gonna forget that.

0: every Wednesday afternoon between 4 and 6, listening to music from reggae icons, trailblazers and pioneers. I'll be playing music you know and love, from Trenchtown to Jonestown to Tivoli. Things to listen out for is our Reggae Got Soul segment. If you like a bargain, then there's 2 for 1 and the Who Am I corner, where you have to guess who our feature artist is. Curious? Then join me, Alex J, on Croydon FM for our Reggae Rockers show to experience the word, sound and power of my love of all things reggae music. You know it makes sense.
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2: 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We are Croydon FM.